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0: 139 Woodbrook Yard has found another star. G King's is the fish master taking street level vending into an art that is amazing to taste and beautiful to experience. Roast fish and fried fish that is truly done the Trinidad and Tobago way. G King's uses only fresh fish caught daily, never frozen. The fish and chips that you are having today was probably swimming in Las Cuevas last night. Finally, a seafood specialist at Woodbrook Yard. Roast fish, shrimp, lobster. The roast fish box with the okra, breadfruit, cassava, and purple sweet potato. It's not just a specialty. It's the reason we invited them to Woodbrook Yard. We feel like we want to crown him the roast fish champion, but that is for you to decide. We are celebrating roast fish and the fish fry from G King at 139 Woodbrook Yard. Yes.
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Another street vendor is on the rise at Woodbrook Yard. G King's, the fish master, the king of the fish fry. The G King's fish and chips should be labeled comfort food. 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

0: It's not just a specialty. It's the reason we invited them to Woodbrook Yard. We feel like we want to crown him the roast fish champion, but that is for you to decide. 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

1989 Woodbrook Yard has found another star. G. King's is the fish master taking street-level vending into an art that is amazing to taste and beautiful to experience.

0: roast fish and fried fish that is truly done the Trinidad and Tobago way. 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The fish and chips that you are having today was probably swimming in Las Cuevas last night. Finally, a seafood specialist at Woodbrook Yard. Roast fish, shrimp, lobster. The roast fish box with the okra, breadfruit, cassava, and purple sweet potato. It's not just a specialty. It's the reason we invited them to Woodbrook Yard. We feel like we want to crown him the roast fish champion, but that is for you to decide. We are celebrating roast fish and the fish fry from G King at 139 Woodbrook Yard. Yes.
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Seeing is believing. 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It's how you know you are home. This, my friend, is

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0: 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Roast fish, shrimp, lobster. 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

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She's sitting back in a room, the lights is off, she's crying, and then my voice comes in, pow, in the middle of the night, and this is what I told her for you.

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1: 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Roast fish, shrimp, lobster. The roast fish box with the okra, breadfruit, cassava, and purple sweet potato. It's not just a specialty. It's the reason we invited them to Woodbrook Yard. We feel like we want to crown him the roast fish champion, but that is for you to decide. We are celebrating roast fish and the fish fry from G King at 139 Woodbrook Yard. Yes.
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Are you heading to Barbados for vacation or work? Well, re-energize, refuel at the Burger Bar. 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And

0: 139 Woodbrook Yard has found another star. G King's is the fish master taking street level vending into an art that is amazing to taste and beautiful to experience. Roast fish and fried fish that is truly done the Trinidad and Tobago way. G King's uses only fresh fish caught daily, never frozen. The fish and chips that you are having today was probably swimming in Las Cuevas last night. Finally, a seafood specialist at Woodbrook Yard. Roast fish, shrimp, lobster. The roast fish box with the okra, breadfruit, cassava, and purple sweet potato. It's not just a specialty. It's the reason we invited them to Woodbrook Yard. We feel like we want to crown him the roast fish champion, but that is for you to decide. We are celebrating roast fish and the fish fry from G King at 139 Woodbrook Yard. Yes.
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G-King's, the fish master, the king of the fish fry. 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Local fresh fish, red snapper and kingfish, never frozen. 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Seeing is believing. The taste is the truth. 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This, my friend, is fish and chips. 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
3: 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It's the reason we invited them to Woodbrook Yard. We feel like we want to crown him the roast fish champion, but that is for you to decide. We are celebrating roast fish and the fish fry from G King at 139 Woodbrook Yard. Yes,

Are you heading to Barbados for vacation or work? 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And

0: 139 Woodbrook Yard has found another star. G King's is the fish master taking street level vending into an art that is amazing to taste and beautiful to experience. 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The fish and chips that you are having today was probably swimming in Las Cuevas last night. 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Roast fish, shrimp, lobster. The roast fish box with the okra, breadfruit, cassava, and purple sweet potato. It's not just a specialty. It's the reason we invited them to Woodbrook Yard. We feel like we want to crown him the roast fish champion, but that is for you to decide. We are celebrating roast fish and the fish fry from G King at 139 Woodbrook Yard. Yes.
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0: Another street vendor is on the rise at Woodbrook Yard. G-King's, the fish master, the king of the fish fry. 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Seeing is believing. 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This, my friend, is fish and chips. 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

Another street vendor is on the rise at Woodbrook Yard. G King's, the fish master, the king of the fish fry. The G King's fish and chips should be labeled comfort food. Local fresh fish, red snapper and kingfish, never frozen. 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The fish and chips is chunka kingfish. 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Seeing is believing. The taste is the truth. 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This, my friend, is fish and chips. 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No!

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1: 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G. King

0: is the Fishmaster taking street-level vending into an art that is amazing to taste and beautiful to experience. 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Roast fish, shrimp, lobster. The roast fish box with the okra, breadfruit, cassava, and purple sweet potato. It's not just a specialty. It's the reason we invited them to Woodbrook Yard. We feel like we want to crown him the roast fish champion, but that is for you to decide. We are celebrating roast fish and the fish fry from G-King at 139 Woodbrook Yard. Yes.
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0: Another street vendor is on the rise at Woodbrook Yard. 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
0: The fish and chips is chunk of kingfish. The shark and bake filling a whole box. Seeing is believing. The taste is the truth.

0: truth. 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
1: Lord, how I love up this country. Sweet TNT.
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139 Woodbrook Yard has found another star. G King's is the fish master taking street level vending into an art that is amazing to taste and beautiful to experience. Roast fish and fried fish that is truly done the Trinidad and Tobago way. 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The fish and chips that you are having today was probably swimming in Las Cuevas last night. Finally, a seafood specialist at Woodbrook Yard. Roast fish, shrimp, lobster. The roast fish box with the okra, breadfruit, cassava, and purple sweet potato. It's not just a specialty. It's the reason we invited them to Woodbrook Yard. We feel like we want to crown him the roast fish champion, but that is for you to decide. We are celebrating roast fish and the fish fry from G King at 139 Woodbrook Yard. Yes.

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1: 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Roast fish, shrimp, lobster. The roast fish box with the okra, breadfruit, cassava, and purple sweet potato. 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We feel like we want to crown him the roast fish champion, but that is for you to decide. 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Yes.
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0: Fishmaster taking street-level vending into an art that is amazing to taste and beautiful to experience. 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Roast fish, shrimp, lobster. The roast fish box with the okra, breadfruit, cassava, and purple sweet potato. It's not just a specialty. It's the reason we invited them to Woodbrook Yard. We feel like we want to crown him the roast fish champion, but that is for you to decide. We are celebrating roast fish and the fish fry from G-King at 139 Woodbrook Yard. Yes.
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4: 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Sweet TNT.

0: You made it past the grueling first Monday back to school. Back in the traffic and everything else. Good morning, Trinidad and Tobago. Good day, Ojo World. Good morning, Michelle.
1: Good morning, Twins.
0: Yes, I know you're facing it this morning, even a little harder than yesterday. Those of you coming from the east and into the city of Port of Spain, those of you coming from south, that are 2 months of leaving home just a little later or a little stress-free. Morning and afternoon, well, that's gone. But we're here to make it just a little bit easier every single day, all day. 107.7 Music for Life. Tweezy Michelle in the Morning Show.

I guess I'll just pretend until it all makes sense. See you face to face, I'm thinking about the days we used to be.

heading to Barbados for vacation or work? Well, re-energize, refuel at the Burger Bar. 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And

0: 139 Woodbrook Yard has found another star. G King's is the fish master taking street level vending into an art that is amazing to taste and beautiful to experience. Roast fish and fried fish that is truly done the Trinidad and Tobago way. G King's uses only fresh fish caught daily, never frozen. The fish and chips that you are having today was probably swimming in Las Cuevas last night. Finally, a seafood specialist at Woodbrook Yard. Roast fish, shrimp, lobster. The roast fish box with the okra, breadfruit, cassava, and purple sweet potato. It's not just a specialty. It's the reason we invited them to Woodbrook Yard. We feel like we want to crown him the roast fish champion, but that is for you to decide. We are celebrating roast fish and the fish fry from G King at 139 Woodbrook Yard. Yes.
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0: Yeah, the headlines and some of the stories that we're looking at this morning.
1: Tobago schoolboy has been held for murder, accused of killing elderly relative following an altercation at home.
0: All 777 schools reopen, but problems remain.
1: Safety issues force early end at Gloucester Lodge Primary.
0: Former Education Minister and Opposition MP Dr. Nan Gatsby-Dolly says the call by the Prime Minister for teachers and principals to send misbehaving children home is not the way only.
1: Meanwhile, tutor flags issues at 11 schools despite ministries all clear.
0: And a $2.5 million setback, the sports company of Trinidad and Tobago has formally declined the Trinidad and Tobago Football Association's request. That and more coming up here in 107.7 Music for Life.

and my joy. My heart belongs to you, girl. So I sat down one day and I wrote this song, 'cause I need you.

0: celebration is so very important, recognizing those who have contributed tremendously to Sweet TNT. Well, Trinidad and Tobago Excellence is going to be celebrated in New York on the 12th of September. That's in just a bit. You have 19 honorees who are being recognized at the River Runway 2026, Icons of Influence. Now, the event, it celebrates remarkable people while their work is still unfolding, recognizing excellence in real time and honoring those whose influence continues to inspire others, strengthen communities, shape culture, and create lasting legacy. Among those to be recognized, you have Carol Addison Lewis, Dr. Stefan Alexander, Alvin Clayton Fernandez, Clem Louyat. Now, Clem is a phenomenal hairdresser, and he actually won Best Hairstyle, which would have been for our first Miss World representative. And also Austin Super Blue Lions, Richard Young, phenomenal person within the fashion industry, Michael Manswell, Michael Salikram, Solange Sandy, Jaleesa Jaikaran, Larry Rambasad, Zelina Walchley, Neil Iowa George, DJ Teddy Muhammad, Joshua Rogrello, Natasha Wilson, Kimberly Jones, Marsha Messiah, and Angela Seeley of Wehadka. So it's great to know that they're being celebrated. And you have Rene Cummings, honorary chair of the Met Gala-styled event, who said, quote, "We believe there are far too few opportunities to honor the brilliance that exists in the world. That is why we say thank you now. We celebrate these extraordinary individuals while they are still creating, contributing, leading, and inspiring," end quote. So the 19 honorees whose accomplishments, enduring leadership, and lifelong contributions have left an indelible mark on society will be recognized across five categories. So you have lifetime achievement, masters of movement, dance, theater, and arts, the imagination of style, creators of culture, and also the spirit of community. So well done there, and I do believe give persons their flowers while they're above ground. So I love that they're being celebrated and recognized for their good works.
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1: The Trinidad and Tobago Football Association, TTFA, will not receive the $2.5 million it requested from Sport TT to help fund the senior men's team's participation in the 2026 CONCACAF Nations League. Sports Minister Philip Watts is reported to have confirmed the request was rejected because the TTFA has outstanding financial reports and is already under a hold on further funding.
2: All 777 government and government-assisted schools, including ECCE centers, reopened across Trinidad and Tobago on Monday for the new academic year. Former students are expected to receive laptops during the first term. The Ministry of Education says the police and schools program will continue with a zero-tolerance approach to violence. Outstanding repairs at a few schools will be completed after hours and on weekends.
1: The U.S. Southern Command sank another Ecuadorian vessel that was allegedly linked to the criminal group Los Choneros. The sunken vessel, whose name has not been released, was the fifth targeted by U.S. forces in less than 2 weeks. The people on board the vessel were removed before the boat was destroyed.
2: The new managing director of the Housing Development Corporation, HDC, is Ronald Huggins, who once served as a senator for the People's National Movement and was the party's public relations officer. His appointment was announced yesterday.
1: And Australian social media users would be given a choice to opt out of algorithms under proposed laws that would let users

0: more control over what they see on their social media feeds. Australia's Prime Minister, Anthony Albanese, said a new law will require social media platforms to provide user empowerment tools that give people who are 16 years and older a genuine and enduring choice about what they see in their feeds. Australia is the first country in the world to introduce laws that ban children younger than 16 from holding accounts on the world's largest social media platforms, including Instagram, Facebook, and TikTok. Well, there you have it. That's a look at what's happening now.
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4: 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G Kings is the fish master, taking street level vending into an art that is amazing to taste and beautiful to experience. 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G Kings uses only fresh fish caught daily, never frozen. The fish and chips that you are having today was probably swimming in Las Cuevas last night. Finally, a seafood specialist at Woodbrook Yard. Roast fish, shrimp, lobster. The roast fish box with the okra, breadfruit, cassava, and purple sweet potato. It's not just a specialty. It's the reason we invited them to Woodbrook Yard. We feel like we want to crown him the roast fish champion, but that is for you to decide. We are celebrating roast fish and a fish fry from G King at 139 Woodbrook Yard. Yes.
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why. See, it's burning me to hold on to this. I know this is something I gotta do, but that don't mean I want to. What I'm trying to say is that

history is now being made in Antigua and Barbuda, or at least historic is the way Education Minister in Antigua Barbuda, Daryl Matthew, will describe the decision, which is now to provide universal free education from early childhood to university, as the new school term got underway in Antigua and Barbuda just yesterday. Now, he said the universal free education is a deliberate policy taken by the government of Antigua and Barbuda to ensure that finances and resources are no longer a limitation to the access of education. He said that the Gaston Brown administration is very proud that they have been able to achieve that in 2026, whether it involves examinations in certain subjects set by the Barbados-based Caribbean Examinations Council, CXC, the tuition fees for the University of the West Indies, UWI, Five Islands campus fees there. And in his message marking the opening of the new school year, Matthew welcomed students back to the classroom, adding that the changes are designed to shift the deciding factor in a student's education away from what family could afford. So in other words, it's open to all. And he described the investment in education as a national strategy rather than simply an act of government generosity, arguing that Antigua and Barbuda cannot afford to allow capable young people to miss opportunities because of financial barriers. He also acknowledged that expanded access can bring additional pressure on educators and schools, but pledged that the Ministry of Education would continue working to provide educators with improved tools, training, and working conditions. The Education Minister would have also urged parents and guardians to remain actively involved in their children's education. So to quote him, he says, ask about the homework, go to the meeting, know the teacher, praise the effort, not only the grade. And your attention is worth more than anything in our budget, end quote. I think those are some wise words that will augur well not only for parents of students in Antigua and Barbuda, but even here in TNT and beyond. Certainly is a great reminder for we parents.

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0: happening.
1: Well, we did mention yesterday that we'll know by today for sure, by the end of yesterday, with all the schools roped in, who would have been short on this or short on that, who would have been have uncompleted repairs and so on. Well, although the Ministry of Education reported that all 777 government and government-assisted schools opened for the new academic year yesterday, the Trinidad Tobago Unified Teachers Association, TUTA, is calling for urgent attention to 11 schools affected by issues ranging from inadequate furniture to maintenance and pest control concerns. In a media release yesterday, the ministry said all schools, including the

0: ECCE, that's Early Childhood Care and Education Centers, were open for the start of the school term. The ministry also said outstanding repairs at a small number of schools would be completed after school hours and on weekends, as we reported yesterday. And they said required health and safety standards will be maintained to protect students and staff. And however, Tutor reported that visits conducted by its officials yesterday identified several ongoing challenges at schools across the country, despite work having been carried out at several facilities. The association listed the following concerns: Arima Girls Government School, lack of furniture; Arima North Secondary School, ongoing infrastructure works; Malabar Composite Secondary School, lack of furniture; San Rafael RC Primary School, defective water pump and bat infestation; Tamana RC Primary School, bat infestation again. Tutor said remedial work was initially declined but was later carried out on the school sanitized. Brazil RC Primary School, lack of furniture and concerns involving violent parents. So Tutor also reported a severe shortage of teachers, furniture at the Southeast Port of Spain Government School, claiming requests had been submitted since September 2025 and again in July this year. At St. Hilda's Government School, the union said maintenance work was needed because bats were inhabiting the building's ceiling. Concerns were also raised at Gloucester Lodge Moravian School in Belmont following an electrical fire. And meanwhile, Canopia Government Primary School requires flooring repairs in its office, and Tutor said resulting in the temporary relocation of the principal and vice principal. The union also reported unspecified hazards at Faizabad Anglican Secondary School. So Tutor is not seeking to be antagonistic. They said our responsibility is to highlight concerns affecting the safety and well-being of educators and students and to ensure that these matters receive appropriate attention, end quote. It added that the issues highlighted underscored the need for stronger communication and collaboration between Tutor and the ministry. And they said, we remain concerned that many of the vacation repair projects commenced too late. Much of the information required to identify and prioritize these works should already have been available through the ministry's Schools Infrastructure Management System, SIMS. And a Tutor calling the ministry to make greater use of data collected through the SIMS platform to facilitate timely informed decisions and ensure repairs are completed before the start of each school term. So that's the reports so far of schools, but that bat infestation thing.
1: Crazy.
0: And then I also saw some reports in Tobago as well, where we knew what the Tutor representative said last week about the schools over there and several problems that they were going through as well. So let's hope everything is dealt with quickly this week.

0: If you must borrow, make sure the money is put to good use. And remember, loans should always be used for essential items. A message from the NFLP, the National Financial Literacy Program of the Central Bank of Trinidad and Tobago. It's your money. Know it to grow it.
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3: 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Ojo.

So sad when you keep seeing the stories like this. I mean, come on, you can't even stop at the side of the road to take care of your vehicle. Any time of the day or night, they're saying that a truck driver was beaten and robbed after stopping with mechanical problems near Calvary Hill in Port of Spain. So the truck driver was beaten and robbed by two men on Saturday. The 48-year-old man was driving south along Piccadilly Street in a blue Nissan 10-wheeler shortly after 12:30 in the afternoon. And when he stopped in the vicinity of Calvary Hill to tent his vehicle, while dealing with the mechanical issue, he was approached by two men who announced that they were robbing him. So they grabbed the driver. The driver started to struggle a little bit, during which he was struck several times about his body. They took his cell phone. They took whatever little cash he had on him. And after the attack, the suspects ran off in the direction of Calvary Hill.

0: just what, last week we had a similar situation, someone stopping for mechanical issues and people stopping and robbing them. Come on, come on. Nothing that could have been avoided at that time.
1: Somebody already in distress.
0: You're driving, car shut down. You jump out to see about it. Bam, somebody run up on you.
1: Crazy.
0: You know, or you obviously you made a call for some assistance at the time. It's not like you could push the vehicle the way we said. A Nissan 10-wheeler, just in case you didn't hear what it is I said. So it's a huge truck, and that is what is happening to the man. We have no further information if the suspects were caught, anything like that. But as we said, police are investigating the incident. Shame on you guys. Come on.

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1: This is coming to you courtesy Courts, bringing value home. Parts of Trinidad and Tobago could face short-term drought conditions from October through November. According to the Met Office, it says Tobago, Northeast Trinidad and the Lower Carony River Basin will be most affected by the drought spell. The dry conditions could affect agriculture and water supplies with lower soil moisture, reduced river flows and slower recharge of dams and underground water sources. The Met Office is therefore urging residents and farmers to conserve water and prepare for potentially drier conditions in the 2027 dry season.
2: Prime Minister Kamala Prasad-Wissassa has hit back at critics of a suggestion that students who disrupt classes, disrespect teachers and refuse to learn should be sent home. In another statement on Monday, the Prime Minister said that the simple answer to not being sent home from school for bad behavior is to behave responsibly and respectfully and study diligently. She questioned the critics, asking why they are now complaining about common sense action being taken to protect students and teachers when all along they knew about the problems but did nothing to fix the situation. In that context, the Prime Minister noted that hardworking, law-abiding parents are fed up with bullies harassing and abusing their innocent children at school. She told parents that neither the state nor teachers are responsible for parenting and ended with the age-old warning, "You made them, so you have to mind them."
1: Canada struck back at U.S. President Donald Trump on Tuesday.

0: With tariffs on about $20 billion worth of U.S. goods in response to the latest round of tariffs on Canada. The tariffs hit hundreds of American products, including steel, aluminum, cheese, appliances, clothing, cosmetics, and farm equipment at rates of 15, 25, or 50%.
1: A wave of attacks in Saudi Arabia this morning wounded more than 70 people and ignited fires at several oil facilities and utilities in the kingdom's southern region. It marks a major escalation in the renewed conflict between the Saudis and the Iranian-backed Houthi rebels in Yemen. The flare-up brings more uncertainty for the global economy. And Club Sando FC squad will host the Dominican Republic's Delfines Del Este FC in Group A of the CONCACAF Caribbean Cup at the Hazley Crawford Stadium this evening. Club Sando are confident of a victory that will take them into the semifinals. Kickoff is at 7 p.m.
0: Well, there you have it. 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
5: 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Roast fish, shrimp, lobster. The roast fish box with the okra, breadfruit, cassava, and purple sweet potato. It's not just a specialty. It's the reason we invited them to Woodbrook Yard. We feel like we want to crown him the roast fish champion, but that is for you to decide. We are celebrating roast fish and the fish fry from G King at 139 Woodbrook Yard. Yes.
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0: Work by the TTPS, but very unfortunate incident over the weekend where the members of the North Central Task Force, supervised by Corporal Cordner, resulted in the interception, though, of a gold-colored Nissan Almera and the arrest of the lone occupant, a 20-year-old man of Seals Avenue, Lavantil. This happened on a Saturday. So they're saying that a 51-year-old Chinese national of Canupia had just entered his pickup truck on the compound of a business place in Trin City. And all of a sudden, the gold Almera pulled up and a gunman got out and began shooting at him. So the man ran, he got out of his vehicle and ran to the back of the compound, but the gunman ran after him and he was shot several times. The gunman then returned to his vehicle and escaped, but not for long, as a call was made to the TTPS and they were able to intercept that vehicle and capture that 20-year-old. So waiting for some more information on that, but yeah, anyway, anytime, they don't care. Also seeing more incidents of where people are just walking by and breaking into vehicles. I saw a man break the glass of a vehicle and pulled out a woman's handbag, and I saw another incident where someone actually left their window down and left a handbag in their car.
1: Yeah.
0: What is going on? Come on.
1: Crazy.
0: Come on. Can't make those mistakes or afford to forget.
1: Handbag.

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Remember we did this story in which a Venezuelan woman went to the police with a newborn, saying that the child was abandoned, and she found the child, and they later found out that the child was her child. Now the follow-up on this, the 23-year-old Venezuelan woman who was accused of abandoning her newborn baby was granted $60,000 bail with surety when she appeared before Master Katisha Ambrose Persad Singh in the Siparia court. That was just yesterday. Now, the woman who was unrepresented was charged with cruelty to a child and wasteful deployment of police. She was not called upon to enter pleas into the charges. However, Prosecutor Sergeant Sheldon Salazar appeared for the state, and the court transferred the matter to the Magistrates Court, where it was adjourned to October 5th. So the infant remains a patient at the Point Fortin Hospital. The charges arise from the incident in which police allege the woman made a false report after claiming she had found the newborn abandoned before investigators determined she was in fact the child's mother. So according to police, as we understand in the incident, just to give you a recap, the 20th of August, that's when the Oropouche police station, the woman arrived there accompanied by a 47-year-old Trinidadian man, and she was carrying a newborn girl wrapped in a blanket and placed inside a black plastic bag. Now, the woman allegedly told officers that shortly after midday, she was walking along St. Mary's Road near the South Oropouche Government Primary School, and that's when she heard a baby crying. So she claimed she found the newborn with the umbilical cord still attached inside a black plastic bag that had been placed in a cardboard box on the roadside. So she further reported that she took the baby to a nearby resident who later accompanied her to the police station. So officers subsequently took the newborn to the Point Fortin Area Hospital for medical attention, and the Children's Authority was also notified. So further investigations reportedly led police to conclude that the child was in fact the woman's baby, and that resulted in the charges against her. So I want to remind anyone, I know it could be much of a challenge, especially if you're going through something and you feel like you're alone, but remember there is help out there. And as experts also said with regards to this case and others, although the child is a newborn, expect that it would have lasting effects, psychological effects as well, throughout the child's life. You know, so hoping that this baby continues to not only be taken care of in the

physical sense, but later on as well, the psychological sense that this child is supported throughout. And, well, that is the update on what is happening with this.

0: If you must borrow, make sure the money is put to good use. And remember, loans should always be used for essential items. A message from the NFLP, the National Financial Literacy Program of the Central Bank of Trinidad and Tobago. It's your money. Know it to grow it.
1: Are you heading to Barbados for vacation or work? Well, re-edit.

0: Bib. 139 Woodbrook Yard has found another star. G King's is the fish master taking street level vending into an art that is amazing to taste and beautiful to experience. Roast fish and fried fish that is truly done the Trinidad and Tobago way. G King's uses only fresh fish caught daily, never frozen. The fish and chips that you are having today was probably swimming in Las Cuevas last night. Finally, a seafood specialist at Woodbrook Yard. Roast fish, shrimp, lobster. The roast fish box with the okra, breadfruit, cassava, and purple sweet potato. It's not just a specialty. It's the reason we invited them to Woodbrook Yard. We feel like we want to crown him the roast fish champion, but that is for you to decide. We are celebrating roast fish and the fish fry from G King at 139 Woodbrook Yard. Yes.
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0: Always love when CARICOM comes together and deepen our relationship. And at this time, they're calling for even greater cooperation between the Caribbean and Africa as the community marks the 5th anniversary of CARICOM Africa Day, which would have been yesterday. So in a message for Monday's observance, CARICOM Chairman and St. Lucia Prime Minister Philip J. Payer said the two regions have strengthened their relationship since the first CARICOM Africa Summit in 2021. It was pointed out to the 2024 Memorandum of Understanding between the CARICOM and African Union Secretariats, as well as expanded partnerships with institutions including Afri-Exim Bank. And he said cooperation has also advanced in areas including health services and air connectivity, with the aim of expanding trade, tourism, and people-to-people exchanges. Now, Payer also reaffirmed CARICOM's support for reparatory justice for people of African descent while acknowledging the legacy of the transatlantic slave trade. He said the Caribbean and Africa must use their collective voice to address climate change, natural disasters, and geopolitical instability, particularly in protecting vulnerable states. Now, Payer also shared that Caribbean people are recognized as constituents of African Union's 6th region and described the growing relationship as a model of South-South cooperation that should deliver practical benefits, including new opportunities for young people and local businesses. And loving the air connectivity as well, you've been seeing a lot more persons actually doing business in Africa, and not only in terms of trade, but persons also exploring various opportunities that have been opening up as well. So the 5th year of celebrating CARICOM Africa Day would have been yesterday.
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2: Antigua and Barbuda Prime Minister Gaston Browne has doubled down on his criticism of Caribbean judges, arguing that judicial independence does not place judges beyond reproach or accountability. Browne says weak sentences, particularly for repeat offenders convicted of serious sexual and firearms crimes, are undermining public safety, and insists he has the right to challenge the judiciary while respecting the separation of powers. Browne told judges they have an obligation to move in lockstep with the other branches of government to fight crime and violence by issuing proportional sentencing. He then issued what he called a serious threat to corrupt judges, warning that when credible evidence emerges, appropriate action will be taken against them.
3: Prize money for the 2026 Panorama competition will be paid by September 20th, according to an announcement from Pan Trinbago President Beverly Ramsey Moore via social media. The 2027 competition will be launched in October.
2: The Duke and Duchess of Sussex, Harry and Meghan, will not be working royals now that they have returned to the UK. According to a letter sent on behalf of King Charles, they will still not be able to use titles of His and Her Royal Highness and remain private citizens. The letter is intended to clarify the status of the couple who moved back to the UK from California with their two children last month.
3: Singapore's government says it will raise the annual salaries of its ministers and other office holders, including its prime minister, who is the highest paid political leader in the world. Lawrence Wong will see an increase of 1.4 million Singapore dollars or 1 million US dollars in his annual pay package. He has said he will donate his pay increase to charity over the next 5 years. Wong said that raising the pay of ministers was necessary to attract better talent. The government has previously argued that paying ministers higher salaries deter corruption.
2: Well, there you have it. That's a look at what's happening now.
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4: 139 Woodbrook Yard has found another star. G King's is the fish master, taking street level vending into an art that is amazing to taste and beautiful to experience. Roast fish and fried fish that is truly done the Trinidad and Tobago way. G King's uses only fresh fish caught daily, never frozen. The fish and chips that you are having today was probably swimming in Las Cuevas last night. Finally, a seafood specialist at Woodbrook Yard. Roast fish, shrimp, lobster. The roast fish box with the okra, breadfruit, cassava, and purple sweet potato. It's not just a specialty. It's the reason we invited them to Woodbrook Yard. We feel like we want to crown him the roast fish champion, but that is for you to decide. We are celebrating roast fish and the fish fry from G King at 139 Woodbrook Yard.

0: Yes.
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Welcome to the scoreboard, Sport News here on Ocho 107.7, sorry. And we have to kick it off with the CPL action. I know, so disappointing that we're talking about CPL action and TKR is out of it. Yeah, no way we can make it anymore. Anyway, let's get to today's game after a rest day yesterday. The leading top of the table Guyana Amazon Warriors will take on the Antigua and Barbuda Falcons this evening at 7 p.m. in Providence, Guyana. Amazons, they have not lost a game. And they're playing tomorrow too. We'll get to that, but they're also at home tomorrow as well. And it's back. Champions League action continues today because they have been playing in August with the other teams and all the other teams that would have been in World Cup and all the Premier League teams, all the La Liga teams. This is their chance to come around and play all the other teams that have been playing since August. So the big dogs are on from today in the Champions League. Well, Aston Villa will play Club Brugge at 12:45, but then at 3 p.m., Man City takes on FC Porto. At 3 p.m., Borussia Dortmund, who they're always in there. And you can never tell, because Borussia Dortmund could, on any day, just like that, beat a big side and end up somewhere in the semifinals. That's how they operate. Sometimes they're out of it, but they're always in the Champions League itself, but sometimes they get all the way down to the semifinals. They're playing Villarreal at 3 p.m. Another game at 3 p.m. Real Madrid takes on Inter Milan, and this will be their first Champions League game with Jose Mourinho. And Real Madrid, they begin their European revival bid with Inter reunion. So we'll see how that goes today. Very important game for Jose Mourinho and Real Madrid today after they just lost to Real Betis over the weekend. So we'll see what's up with that. And of course, when you're talking about Champions League, people are

saying, is it going to be a three-peat, a historic three-peat for PSG? Would they be able to complete it? We'll have to wait and see. In some more football action, yeah, believe it or not, FIFA President Gianni Infantino will stand for re-election of the World Football's governing body this Sunday. Infantino, you know, he's facing increasing pressure over his failed plan to sell stakes in the World Cup. And despite widespread calls for him to step down, FIFA said Infantino will seek next year to win a fourth and final term in office through 2031. So, UEFA European Football's governing body has led the calls for Infantino to go, saying it had lost confidence in him and previously threatening to boycott FIFA tournaments, including the World Cup. A number of national associations, such as the English FA, have withdrawn support for Infantino's re-election as well. So we'll see how that goes. Stay with football and getting to it locally. The sports company of Trinidad and Tobago, Sport TT, has formally declined the Trinidad and Tobago Football Association CTFA request for just over $2.5 million to cover expenses associated with the senior men's team's participation in the 2026 CONCACAF Nations League. So, the Sport TT, dated back in August 26, last month, actually, obtained by the media, recommended that the TTFC's $2.5 million funding request be disallowed, citing an existing embargo on further allocations in Football Association due to outstanding expenditure reports. And the TTFA's $2.5 million request was earmarked to defray expenditures linked to the national team's home and away Nations League fixtures. And that would have included airfare and accommodation and ground transportation, music licenses, safety and security provisions, ambulance services, and, you know, all that sort of thing. However, the Sports Development Performance Unit did not recommend approval of the request, pointing to the outstanding financial reports and the broader funding hold affecting the TTFA. And according to the board note, the hold and further releases of funding was communicated to the TTFA by letter since May 13th of this year. And the document states that the hold was imposed because of the number of outstanding expenditure reports. So we'll see how that goes. The unit said they're still reconciling an $11.59 million previously released funds, and those funds released to the TTTPFL years 3 and 4. So a lot of problems there. Doesn't seem like the team is going anywhere. That's it for the scoreboard. Sports News here on Ojo 1077.

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3: 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Roast fish, shrimp, lobster. 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We feel like we want to crown him the roast fish champion, but that is for you to decide. 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Yes.
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0: Be safe out there, Trinidad and Tobago. Yes, another scorcher today. And according to what we've seen with the Met Office reports, they're saying expect some dry weather, drought weather, as a matter of fact, as we get closer into October and even November. 33 degrees Celsius in Trinidad today and 32 in Tobago.
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0: I love me this one from Tony Braxton. I love me some him. 12 minutes after 9 o'clock. Thank you so much to Therese and Michelle for an amazing morning as we jump into a little Freetown Collective. Second day of our new week, September 8th. Take me home.
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music from Sade, the sweetest taboo, 28 after 9 o'clock. I've got your news feed to the bottom, of course. On a good-looking Tuesday. What I tell you, El Nino, El Nino, El Nino, innit? He getting on bad, bad, bad, bad, bad, bad, bad. Record temperatures worldwide, innit? And it's only, he's only just begun.

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1: Good morning. Here's what's trending in this hour. A 23-year-old Venezuelan woman accused of abandoning her newborn baby has been granted $60,000 bail with surety. The woman, who was charged with cruelty to a child and wasteful deployment of police, appeared before a master of the court on Monday. She was not required to enter a plea. The matter was transferred to the magistrate's court and adjourned to October 5th. The charges stem from allegations that she falsely reported finding an abandoned newborn on St. Mary's Road in South Oropouche on August 20th, before police determined she was the baby's mother. The infant remains at the Point Forte Hospital. All 777 government and government-assisted schools, including ECCE centers, reopened across Trinidad and Tobago on Monday for the new academic year. One student are expected to receive laptops during the first term. That should be Form 1 students are expected to receive laptops during the first term. The Ministry of Education says the Police in Schools program will continue with a zero-tolerance approach to violence. Outstanding repairs at a few schools will be completed after hours and on the weekends. The U.S. Southern Command sank another Ecuadorian vessel that was allegedly linked to the criminal group Los Chinuros. The sunken vessel, whose name has not been released, was the fifth targeted by U.S. forces in less than 2 weeks. The people on board the vessel were removed before the boat was destroyed. Well, Canada is fighting back, as U.S. President Donald Trump, that should read, Canada struck back at U.S. President Donald Trump on Tuesday with tariffs on about $20 billion worth of U.S. goods in response to the latest round of tariffs on Canada. The tariffs hit hundreds of American products, including steel, aluminum, cheese, appliances, clothing, cosmetics, and farm equipment at rates of 15, 25, or 50%. And finally, Club Sando FC squad will host the Dominican Republic's Delfines del Este FC in Group A of the CONCACAF Caribbean Cup at the Hazley Crawford Stadium this evening. Club Sando are confident of a victory that will take them into the semifinals. Kickoff is at 7 p.m. That's what's trending in this hour. I'll have more for you inside the next.
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1: 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The fish and chips that you are having today was probably swimming in Las Cuevas last night. 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Roast fish, shrimp, lobster. The roast fish box with the okra, breadfruit, cassava, and purple sweet potato. It's not just a specialty. It's the reason we invited them to Woodbrook Yard. We feel like we want to crown him the roast fish champion, but that is for you to decide. We are celebrating roast fish and a fish fry from G King at 139 Woodbrook Yard. Yes.
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0: man, beautiful from John Melody, just so beautiful. One Love before that from Kim. As we make our way up to 10 o'clock, 13 minutes away from that. But you know, I've got to tell you what's happening at courts. And today only. Let me say that again. Today only, Tuesday, 8th of September. 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
2: 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The fish and chips that you are having today was probably swimming in Las Cuevas last night. 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Roast fish, shrimp, lobster. The roast fish box with the okra, breadfruit, cassava, and purple sweet potato. It's not just a specialty. It's the reason we invited them to Woodbrook Yard. We feel like we want to crown him the roast fish champion, but that is for you to decide. We are celebrating roast fish and the fish fry from G King at 139 Woodbrook Yard. 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
4: You know, we're all human, and you know, we're all sexual beings too, so it's lovemaking is just part of it.

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It's the light slow. It's the sexual infrastructure of lovemaking.

0: tell you, this man continues to cause trouble on his tour. I just saw a clip of him serenading Taraji P at his Vegas tour, and let me tell you,
1: she put me through. This is why I

0: TTFA will not receive the 2.5 million it requested from Sport TT to help fund the senior men's teams participating in the 2026 CONCACAF Nations League. Sports Minister Philip Watts is reported to have confirmed the request was rejected because the TTFA has outstanding financial reports and is already under a hold on further funding. Prize money for the 2026 Panorama competition will be paid by September 20th. This according to an announcement from Pantrin Bago's president Beverly Ramsey Moore via social media. The 2027 competition will be launched in October. Prime Minister Kamala Pasad-Bisesa has hit back at critics of her suggestion that students who disrupt classes, disrespect teachers, and refuse to learn should be sent home. In another statement on Monday, the PM said the simple answer to not being sent home from school for bad behavior is to behave responsibly and respectfully and study diligently. She questioned the critics, asking why are they now complaining about common sense action being taken to protect students and teachers when all along they knew about the problems but did nothing to fix the situation. In that context, the Prime Minister noted that hard-working, law-abiding parents are fed up with bullies harassing and abusing their innocent children at school. She told parents that neither the state nor teachers are responsible for parenting, and ended with the age-old warning, you made them, so you have to mind them. In other news, a wave of attacks on Saudi Arabia this morning wounded more than 70 people and ignited fires at several oil facilities and utilities in the kingdom's southern region. It marks a major escalation in the renewed conflict between the Saudis and the Iranian-backed Houthi rebels in Yemen. The flare-up brings more uncertainty for the global economy. And finally, the UEFA Champions League kicks off today with 6 matches on the agenda. At 3 p.m. local time, pardon me, Real Madrid will host Inter Milan, while Manchester will be hosted by FC Porto. Borussia Dortmund will be at home to Villarreal, and Lille will host Real Betis. At 12:45 p.m. local time, there will be 2 matches, Club Brugge versus Aston Villa and AEK Athens versus LASK. That was trending in this hour. We'll have more for you inside the next.
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0: in Las Cuevas last night. Finally, a seafood specialist at Woodbrook Yard. Roast fish, shrimp, lobster. The roast fish box with the okra, breadfruit, cassava, and purple sweet potato. It's not just a specialty. It's the reason we invited them to Woodbrook Yard. We feel like we want to crown him the roast fish champion, but that is for you to decide. We are celebrating roast fish and the fish fry from G King at 139 Woodbrook Yard. Yes.
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1: Parts of Trinidad and Tobago could face short-term drought conditions from October through November. This according to the Met Office. It says Tobago, Northeast Trinidad, and the Lower Carony River Basin will be most affected by the drought spell. The dry conditions could affect agriculture and water supplies with lower soil moisture, reduced river flows, and slower recharge of dams and underground water sources. The Met Office is therefore urging residents and farmers to conserve water and prepare for potentially drier conditions into the 2027 dry season. Antigua and Barbuda Prime Minister Gaston Brown has doubled down on his criticism of Caribbean judges, arguing that judicial independence does not place judges beyond reproach or accountability. Brown says weak sentences, particularly for repeat offenders convicted of serious sexual and firearm crimes, are undermining public safety, and insists he has the right to challenge the judiciary while respecting the separation of powers. Brown told judges they have an obligation to move in lockstep with other branches of government to fight crime and violence by issuing proportional sentencing. He then issued what he called a serious threat to corrupt judges, warning that when credible evidence emerges, appropriate action will be taken against them. Thousands of passengers at major UK airports, including Heathrow and Gatwick, have been plunged into chaos after a technical issue grounded a number of flights. Departures are experiencing long delays after an air control issue left planes unable to take off safely. Singapore's government says it will raise the annual salaries of its ministers and other office holders, including its prime minister, who is the highest paid political leader in the world. Lawrence Wong will see an increase of 1.4 million Singapore dollars or 1 million US dollars in his annual pay package. He said he will donate this pay increase to charity over the next 5 years. Wong said that raising the pay of ministers was necessary to attract better talent. The government has previously argued that paying ministers higher salaries deters corruption. And finally, Australian social media users will be given a choice to opt out of algorithms under proposed laws that would let users have more control over what they see on their social media feeds. A new law will require social media platforms to provide user empowerment tools that give people who are 16 years and older a choice about what they see in their feeds. That's what's trending in the hour. We'll have more for you inside the next with Ezel.
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0: 139 Woodbrook Yard has found another star. G King's is the fish master taking street level vending into an art that is amazing to taste and beautiful to experience. Roast fish and fried fish that is truly done the Trinidad and Tobago way. G King's uses only fresh fish caught daily, never frozen. The fish and chips that you are having today was probably swimming in Las Cuevas last night. Finally, a seafood specialist at Woodbrook Yard. Roast fish, shrimp, lobster. The roast fish box with the okra, breadfruit, cassava, and purple sweet potato. It's not just a specialty. It's the reason we invited them to Woodbrook Yard. We feel like we want to crown him the roast fish champion, but that is for you to decide. We are celebrating roast fish and the fish fry from G King at 139 Woodbrook Yard. Yes.
1: Are you heading to Barbados for vacation or work? Well, re-energize, refuel at the

Oh yeah, music from Michael Jackson. You are not alone. 3 minutes away from 12 o'clock. This is where I'm going to make room for Ezel. He's going to hold you down until 3. Enjoy the rest of your Tuesday. Keep it locked. We've got great music to keep you through the rest of your day. Until tomorrow, Jehovah will. I'll meet you right back here at 9 o'clock where we get to spend our mid-morning together once again. Until then, take care of yourself. Be safe.

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report for duty. Hey, good afternoon, everybody. Just about 13 minutes after 12 o'clock, Ezel checking in, taking over from Alicia, saying thanks to her for doing a fabulous job as usual, being here with you all from 9 till noon. It's my turn now. I'll be here with you straight down to 3 o'clock. 107.7 Music for Life. Here comes Alicia Keys.

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So y'all be nice about it. All right. Sisters, how y'all feel? Brothers, y'all all right? Right. 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
1: A $2.5 million funding request from the Trinidad and Tobago Football Association has been rejected by Sport TT. The money was sought to help fund the senior men's team's participation in the 2026 CONCACAF Nations League. Sports Minister Philip Watts reportedly said the request was turned down because the TTFA has outstanding financial reports and is already under a hold on further funding. San Fernando East MP Brian Manning is distancing himself from comments which originated from his official Facebook account this week, in which he appeared to be clapping back at critics in the comments section of his posts. In a statement today, Manning said the comments were made by someone with access to the MP's page and said he in no way condones the responses posted online, calling it a lapse in judgment by the responsible parties. As Parliament is set to return from its mid-year break on Friday, one of the key pieces of legislation on the agenda is the Public Health Amendment No. 2 Bill 2026. The bill seeks to remove the oversight of county medical officers of health from the construction permitting system. Three men have been detained in the Southern Division as cops recovered a partially dismantled stolen car and seized 106 grams of marijuana in separate exercises under Operation Resolute Shield. A 62-year-old man was detained after the vehicle was found in Gasparillo, while two other men, ages 36 and 25, were held in separate incidents. The 36-year-old was wanted on outstanding warrants, while marijuana was found during a search of the 25-year-old's home in Duncan Village. And Canada has imposed retaliatory tariffs of up to 50% on nearly $28 billion Canadian dollars worth of U.S. goods as the trade war between the two countries intensifies. The measures cover products including milk, steel, clothing, and household appliances. Prime Minister Mark Carney says Canada remains ready for a durable trade deal, but talks have been stalled since late August. U.S. officials have warned against further retaliation. And that's a look at what's trending here in TNT and across the Ojo world to this hour. Stay with us. More news coming your way at 1:30.
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0: Master taking street-level vending into an art that is amazing to taste and beautiful to experience. 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

Nothing better than love. I totally agree. The sound of Luther Vandross and Gregory Hines. 9 minutes after the hour of 1 o'clock, Third World is up next with Committed. Got David Rudder and Carl Jacobs to follow. A Trini to the Bone. Hope you're enjoying the music out there. 107.7 on this Tuesday afternoon.

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1: Prime Minister Kamala Prasad Bisesa is defending measures to address indiscipline in schools, saying parents have long known about problems involving bullying and student behavior but failed to act. In a follow-up statement to her address at the start of the academic year, Prasad Bisesa says hard-working, law-abiding parents are fed up with their children being harassed at school and stress that parenting is the responsibility of parents, not the state or teachers. San Fernando East MP Brian Manning has issued a statement denying that he was the author behind controversial comments which originated from his official Facebook account this week, saying the clapbacks were made by someone with access to the MP's page. Manning called the posts a lapse in judgment by the responsible parties as he called for respectable debate amid party tension.

0: A 23-year-old Venezuelan woman accused of falsely reporting an abandoned baby in South Oropouche has been granted $60,000 bail with surety. She is charged with cruelty to a child and wasteful deployment of police. The woman allegedly claimed she found the newborn on St. Mary's Road on August 20th, but police later determined she was the baby's mother. The matter was adjourned to October 5th. Parts of Trinidad and Tobago could face short-term drought conditions from October through November, according to the Met Office. It says Tobago, Northeast Trinidad, and the Lower Carony River Basin will be most affected by the drought spell. The dry conditions could affect agriculture and water supplies, with lower soil moisture, reduced river flows, and slower recharge of dams and underground water sources. The Met Office is therefore urging residents and farmers to conserve water and prepare for potentially drier conditions into the 2027 dry season. Israel is closing the British consulate in Jerusalem in retaliation for UK sanctions on Israeli settlements in the occupied West Bank. Israel is also banning 12 British nationals, including MPs Jeremy Corbyn, Zara Sultana, and Diane Abbott, from entering the country. The UK says the sanctions are aimed at curbing settlement expansion and violence against Palestinians. And that's a look at what's trending here in TNT and across the Ultra World to this hour. More news coming your way at 2:30.
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0: We feel like we want to crown him the roast fish champion, but that is for you to decide. We are celebrating roast fish and the fish fry from G King at 139 Woodbrook Yard. Yes.
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of Khalid. What could feel better than this? You're locked into 107.7 Music for Life, getting through your Tuesday afternoon. If you're on the job site, glad to have you locked in. Those of you on the move as well, glad to have you on board. Massacre is up next to take us to the break with Slip and Slide.

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2: 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G Kings is the fish master taking street level vending into an art that is amazing to taste and beautiful to experience. Roast fish and fried fish that is truly done the Trinidad and Tobago way. G Kings uses only fresh fish caught daily, never frozen. The fish and chips that you are having today was probably swimming in Las Cuevas last night. Finally, a seafood specialist at Woodbrook Yard. Roast fish, shrimp, lobster. The roast fish box with the okra, breadfruit, cassava, and purple sweet potato. It's not just a specialty. It's the reason we invited them to Woodbrook Yard. We feel like we want to crown him the roast fish champion, but that is for you to decide. We are celebrating roast fish and the fish fry from G King at 139 Woodbrook Yard. Yes.
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1: The Ministry of Education says student attendance increased significantly on the first day of the new academic year. Data for Monday show primary school attendance at 84.6%, up from 72.2% last year, while secondary school attendance rose to 78.9% compared with 62.5% in 2025. Teacher attendance remained high, with primary schools recording 96.5% and secondary schools 88.3%. Prime Minister Kamala Prasad Bisesa has doubled down on her tough stance on delinquent students, also taking parents to task for failing to discipline their children. In a follow-up statement,

0: To her address at the start of the academic year, Prasad Basesa declared that hard-working, law-abiding parents are fed up with their children being harassed at school. As she said, parenting is the responsibility of parents, not the state or teachers. The late Sir Garfield Sobers is being honored by the Caribbean Premier League, with the CPL naming its Hall of Fame Player Award after the West Indies cricket legend. The Sir Gary Sobers Award will be presented annually to the player inducted into the CPL Hall of Fame, which has Dwayne Bravo and Ian Bishop as its inaugural honorees. The award will be presented for the first time at the Hall of Fame Gala in Barbados on September 15th. The Trinidad and Tobago Football Association will not receive the $2.5 million it requested from Sport TT to support the senior men's team's participation in the 2026 CONCACAF Nations League. Sports Minister Philip Watt says the request was rejected because the TTFA has outstanding financial reports and is already under a hold on further government funding. Finally, New York City officials are releasing more than 170,000 pages of previously sealed documents on air quality following the September 11th attacks. Mayor Zoran Mamdani says the records show asbestos was found throughout areas tested near Ground Zero and accused past leaders of misleading the public about the safety of the air. The documents were uncovered following a lawsuit by a 9/11 health advocacy group and include warnings that the city could face thousands of legal claims over its response to toxic exposure. And that's a look at what's trending here in TNT and across the Ojo world at this hour. More news coming your way at 3:30.
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2: 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We feel like we want to crown him the roast fish champion, but that is for you to decide. We are celebrating roast fish and the fish fry from G King at 139 Woodbrook Yard. 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

0: 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Ishmael the Demolition Man's anniversary celebration. 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

and Bip. 139 Woodbrook Yard has found another star. G King's is the fish master taking street level vending into an art that is amazing to taste and beautiful to experience. 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

0: We feel like we want to crown him the roast fish champion, but that is for you to decide. We are celebrating roast fish and the fish fry from G King at 139 Woodbrook Yard. Yes.
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voice of Justin Bieber. Jermaine Jackson is going to take us to the top of 3 o'clock. This is where I make my exit for today. I make some room for Nigel Nicholson to step in on the drive. Of course, he's going to be with you straight down to 6 o'clock. So you know what you got to do. 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

0: Another street vendor is on the rise at Woodbrook Yard. 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

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News is coming up in about 9 minutes' time. Welcome to the Drive, another edition now in full swing. Nigel Nicholson, as we head down till 3 o'clock, actually down till 6 o'clock together. So much more of what you want to hear is on the way. Zell took you from 12 to 3, and we're looking forward to not just a lovely day, but a lovely week ahead. It's only Tuesday. And the good news is that we have another holiday in this month. Seems as though we are the land of holidays. Republic Day is on the 24th of September, so we've got that to look forward to. Those of you sitting in traffic congestion right now, I hope your miserable kids know how much you sacrifice for them. But, you know, it's so much distractions now. They have the iPad, they have the phone, the computer, the YouTube, the TikTok. It's not totally their fault, you know. So many distractions. And sometimes to reel them in could become very, very difficult. I know. But we got to stay on them after. Yeah. This is Bill Withers at 22 after 3 on the Drive. Yeah.

0: Here's what's trending now. Good afternoon. The Education Ministry reports a notable improvement in student attendance on the first day of the new academic year. Data for Monday show primary school attendance at 84.6%, up from 72.2% last year, while secondary school attendance rose to 78.9% compared to 62.5% in 2025. Teacher attendance remained high, with primary schools recording 96.5% and secondary schools 88.3%. And San Fernando East MP Brian Manning is distancing himself from comments which originated from his official Facebook account this week, in which he appeared to be clapping back at critics in the comments section of his post. In a statement today, Manning said the comments were made by someone with access to the MP's page, and said he in no way condones the responses posted online, calling it a lapse in judgment by irresponsible parties. And as Parliament is set to return from its mid-year break on Friday, one of the key pieces of legislation on the agenda is the Public Health Amendment No. 2 Bill 2026. The bill seeks to remove the oversight of county medical officers of health from the construction permitting system. And three men have been detained in the Southern Division as cops recovered a partially dismantled stolen car and seized 106 grams of marijuana in separate exercises under Operation Resolute Shield. The 62-year-old man was detained after the vehicle was found in Gasparillo, while two other men, ages 36 and 25, were held in separate incidents. The 36-year-old was wanted on outstanding warrants, while marijuana was found during a search of the 25-year-old's home in Duncan Village. And finally, Canada has imposed retaliatory tariffs of up to 50% on nearly $28 billion worth of U.S. goods as the trade war between the two countries intensifies. The measures cover products including milk, steel, clothing, and household appliances. Prime Minister Mark Carney says Canada remains ready for a durable trade deal, but talks have been stalled since last August. U.S. officials have warned against further retaliation. And there you go. Those are the stories trending now on Ocho 107.7 Music for Life. Keep it locked on. More trending stories coming your way. That will be coming up at 4:30 p.m. For news, I'm Nigel Nicholson.
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1: 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Yes.
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Good afternoon to you. 4 minutes after four now. We're playing the best music in the world as we get you through your afternoon time. So much more of what you want to hear is on the way. We've got the jams. The Ojo, 107.7. Good afternoon to you.

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Enough, none of them, that's enough, none of them, that's enough, none of them.

0: 139 Woodbrook Yard has found another star. G King's is the fish master taking street level vending into an art that is amazing to taste and beautiful to experience. Roast fish and fried fish that is truly done the Trinidad and Tobago way. G King's uses only fresh fish caught daily, never frozen. The fish and chips that you are having today was probably swimming in Las Cuevas last night. Finally, a seafood specialist at Woodbrook Yard. Roast fish, shrimp, lobster. The roast fish box with the okra, breadfruit, cassava, and purple sweet potato. It's not just a specialty. It's the reason we invited them to Woodbrook Yard. We feel like we want to crown him the roast fish champion, but that is for you to decide. We are celebrating roast fish and the fish fry from G King at 139 Woodbrook Yard. Yes.
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0: Yeah, so trending now. Good afternoon. Prime Minister Kamala Prasad Bisasa has doubled down on her tough stance on delinquent students, also taking parents to task for failing to discipline their children. In a follow-up statement to her address at the start of the academic year, Prasad Bisasa declared that hardworking, law-abiding parents are fed up of their children being harassed at school. As she said, parenting is the responsibility of parents, not the state or teachers. And the Ministry of Education says student attendance increased significantly on the first day of the new academic year. Data for Monday show primary school attendance at 84.6%, up from 72.2% last year, while secondary school attendance rose 78.9% compared with 62.5% in 2025. Teacher attendance remained high, with primary schools recording 96.5% and secondary schools at 88.3%. And the late Sir Garfield Sobers is being honored by the Caribbean Premier League, with the CPL naming its Hall of Fame Player Award after the West Indies cricket legend. The Sir Gary Sobers Award will be presented annually to the player inducted in the CPL Hall of Fame, which has Duane Bravo and Ian Bishop as its inaugural honorees. The award will be presented for the first time at the Half of Fame, or the Hall of Fame rather, gala in Barbados on September 15th. And the Trinidad and Tobago Football Association will not receive the $2.5 million it requested from Sport TT to support the senior men's team's participation in the 2026 CONCACAF Nations League. Sport Minister Philip Watt says the request was rejected because the TTFA has outstanding financial reports and is already under a hold on further government funding. And New York City officials are releasing more than 170,000 pages of previously sealed documents on air quality following September 11 attacks. Mayor Zoran Mandami says the records show asbestos was found throughout the areas tested near Ground Zero, and accused past leaders of misleading the public about the safety of the air. The documents were uncovered following a lawsuit by 9/11 health advocacy group and include warnings that the city could face thousands of legal claims over its response to toxic exposure. And there you go. Those are the stories trending now on 107.7 Music for Life. Keep it locked on. More trending stories coming your way. That will be at 5:30 p.m.
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0: Another street vendor is on the rise at Woodbrook Yard. 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

Oh, just amazing how the rhythms paint the evening sky in perfect symphony with the sunset, right? That's Fireboy DML right here, 107.7 FM. A very good evening to you and you and you. And of course, yours. My name is Daz. Welcome to it. Are we just continuing the vibes? Of course, Nigel did his thing on the afternoon drive. It's my turn to ease into the evening, side of things. It's getting a little darker quicker these days. That's a sign that we're getting closer to the end of the year. Here's Buju Butterflies right here on 107. Music for a lifetime. Sing along, would you?

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1: 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Finally, a seafood specialist at Woodbrook Yard. Roast fish, shrimp, lobster. The roast fish box with the okra, breadfruit, cassava, and purple sweet potato. It's not just a specialty. It's the reason we invited them to Woodbrook Yard. We feel like we want to crown him the roast fish champion, but that is for you to decide. We are celebrating roast fish and the fish fry from G King at 139 Woodbrook Yard. Yes.
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or that featured prominently in the soundtrack of that 90s movie New Jack City, starring Wesley Snipes. Remember that movie? Yeah. Today is International Literacy Day. It's actually the 60th anniversary, you know. Now listen to this, huh? When people are literate, they can access better education, qualify for higher paying jobs, manage finances wisely, and even navigate health and legal systems more effectively. In short, literacy opens doors to opportunity, making it a powerful driver of personal prosperity. And the theme this year is literacy for people, the planet, and prosperity. More than the ability to read or write, you know. More than just decoding words.

0: 99 Woodbrook Yard has found another star. G King's is the fish master taking street level vending into an art that is amazing to taste and beautiful to experience. Roast fish and fried fish that is truly done the Trinidad and Tobago way. G King's uses only fresh fish caught daily, never frozen. The fish and chips that you are having today was probably swimming in Las Cuevas last night. Finally, a seafood specialist at Woodbrook Yard. Roast fish, shrimp, lobster. The roast fish box with the okra, breadfruit, cassava, and purple sweet potato. It's not just a specialty. It's the reason we invited them to Woodbrook Yard. We feel like we want to crown him the roast fish champion, but that is for you to decide. We are celebrating roast fish and the fish fry from G King at 139 Woodbrook Yard. Yes.
1: 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Well, re-energize, refuel at the

Or from the album Diary of a Mad Band, that's Jodeci. Cry for You back in 1993, yeah? 107.7 FM, remember the vibes continues. You know. Got some Maxi Priest all lined up too. As we get closer to 7 o'clock, how you doing?

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Who was there for you when you needed a real man to hold? 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I promise you, baby, to the day I die, whenever you need me, I'll be there.

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Love indeed. Luther Vandross right here at the top, 107. Seems as though everybody's talking over the past few days about the increased traffic with the opening of schools on Monday. You really can't help it. You know, it's Trinidad, of course. What you can do, though, is plan your routes ahead. Perhaps use apps or radio traffic updates. Leave earlier to reduce stress. Remember, patience is key. Eh? We don't want you stressed out at all. If you could carpool, that just might help some help a bit. And remember, stay calm at all times. Safety first, especially near schools. Huh? Don't let blood rush to your head at all. Here's Cam, One Love, 107.

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0: 139 Woodbrook Yard has found another star. G Kings is the fish master taking street level vending into an art that is amazing to taste and beautiful to experience. 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Roast fish, shrimp, lobster. The roast fish box with the okra, breadfruit, cassava, and purple sweet potato. It's not just a specialty. It's the reason we invited them to Woodbrook Yard. We feel like we want to crown him the roast fish champion, but that is for you to decide. We are celebrating roast fish and the fish fry from G King at 139 Woodbrook Yard. Yes?
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That's the amazing Wizkid featuring Tams Essence right here, 107. Oh yeah, lovely music. Cool evening, wonderful vibes. I need to check out the Met Office, see what the weather's gonna be like a little later on, even into tomorrow. 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